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1: When I met you in the summer, to my heartbeat sound, we fell in love as the leaves turn.

my mama, she got it sticking in the cameraman. Oh, we could have some. And he's up there. What's that?

Na Atlântida, ATL DJ Weekend. There's nothing colder than your shoulder when you're dragging me along like you do. Like you do.

0: be saved.
1: There's an old saying in Tennessee. I know it's in Texas, probably in Tennessee, that says, fool me once, shame on you. If fool me, we can't get fooled again.